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0: Absolutely.
1: Thanks.
0: Yeah, unofficial start of summer weekend. We can handle that. 877-909-1989. 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
5: Plan accordingly.
6: Tonight, cloudy with a chance of showers and a steady temperature around 12. Tomorrow, a few morning showers, then mix of sun and cloud with a high of 23. Tuesday, mix of sun and cloud with a chance of showers and a high of 23. And Wednesday, mix of sun and cloud with a chance of showers and a high of 24. Currently, it's 12.
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I'm Tony Lorino. A birthday tonight for one of the purest female singers of all time. If you've never really listened to Patti LaBelle sing a song, she can sing anything.

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1: 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In the year we're talking about, Goonies never say die. 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Movie is everywhere, and we are there for it. Jolt Cola first hits store shelves. Yeah, it was positioned for young professionals, giving them that extra, pun intended, jolt, right? And from Beverly Hills Cop, the woman who has the vocal range better than almost anyone else, our birthday girl, Patti LaBelle, hits the charts with New Attitude. Was it 1985, 1986, or 1987? Text your guest to enter and win to 877-909-1989.
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0: Plan accordingly.
4: Tonight, cloudy with a chance of showers and a steady temperature around 12. Tomorrow, a few morning showers, then mix of sun and cloud with a high of 23. Tuesday, mix of sun and cloud with a chance of showers and a high of 23. And Wednesday, mix of sun and cloud with a chance of showers and a high of 24. Currently, it's 12.

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1: And a birthday edition of our Throwback Timeline for one of the women who can sing better than practically anybody else. What year did she have this song out? Along with Goonies, the movie, Jolt Cola, first on store shelves, and the Beverly Hills Cop soundtrack, getting us all on our feet with new attitude. You texted us 1985.
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0: two different socks today. It's one of those days. So I rarely have that happen. But honestly, when do you care? Even if I showed up to someone's house because one sock is black and one sock is white, am I going to get judged for that?
1: I mean, I wouldn't say anything.
0: All right, thank you.
1: Like, would you?
0: Who knows, man? Who knows?
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1: We're all up a little bit later than normal tonight since we don't have to work tomorrow. Jesse, you're not done with your school year, and?
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1: Got it. 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Hey, even fifth graders, they can agree. Prince rocks. 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
4: Plan accordingly.
5: Tonight, cloudy with a chance of showers and a temperature steady near 12. Tomorrow, a few showers in the morning followed by a mix of sun and cloud with a high of 23. Tuesday, a mix of sun and cloud with a chance of showers and a high of 23. And Wednesday, a mix of sun and cloud with a chance of showers and a high of 24. Currently, it's 12.
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1: Kingston's 102.7, Wow FM. I'm Tony Lorino. Oh, everything you need to know. Lionel Richie, Earth, Wind, and Fire tickets. And you could win them again this coming week for the Sing a Song All Night Long Tour. Come on back and we'll do it again starting this week.

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1: 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It's insane. 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
0: Well, you tell that hubby to fall in line. You have a good night.
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1: Oh, I love that. I love anything by Talking Heads.
0: Yeah, I think a class of 83, they're at one of their peaks musically, no doubt about that. 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
7: Tonight, cloudy with a chance of showers and a steady temperature around 12. Tomorrow, a mix of sun and clouds with a few showers early and a high of 23. Tuesday, another mix of sun and clouds with a chance of showers and a high of 23. And Wednesday, expect a mix of sun and clouds again with a high of 24. Currently, it's 12.
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Still think this is the biggest hit song of a Monopoly piece, don't you? Class of 83, let's go to Electric Avenue with Eddie Grant. Boy!

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0: I got logged out and locked out of the YouTube Kids app, okay? For grown-ups only, solve this math problem, and I got it wrong. And then it gave me a new one, and I got that one wrong. And then it gave me a third one, and I got
1: I
0: swear to you.
1: What were the problems?
0: They were just multiplication, but one was like 3 times 2 plus something, and I was like, oh, that's that. And it's like, wrong. And so it locked me out.
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2: Tonight, mainly cloudy with a chance of showers and a low of 12. Monday, a few showers in the morning, then clearing out with a high of 22. Tuesday, a mix of sun and cloud with a chance of showers and a high of 21. Currently, it's 9.

0: 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Yeah, we love to say wow with some of the songs you just haven't heard in a long, long time. 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
4: Tonight, partly cloudy with a low around 11 and light winds. Tuesday, a mix of sun and clouds with a high of 23 and a chance of rain in some areas. Wednesday, more sun and clouds with a high of 24 and again a chance of rain in some places. Currently, it's 11.

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5: Plan accordingly.
6: Tonight, partly cloudy with a low of 11. Tuesday, a chance of showers with a high of 23. Wednesday, a mix of sun and cloud and a high of 24. Currently, it's 11.
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0: All right, no, so we asked you to text us. What's the number one pet peeve for you? 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
1: I want to know yours.
2: 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It is any mouth noises, licking noises, or heavy like mouth breathing noises, or any like if you go to eat and then you like take a bite and your teeth hit the fork or the spoon, like that drives me nuts.
0: So just tape your mouth when you're around Lauren. That makes sense.
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2: Plan accordingly.
3: Tonight, partly cloudy with a low of 11. Tuesday, a mix of sun and clouds with a high of 23. Wednesday, a chance of showers and a high of 24. Currently, it's 11.
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6: Tonight, partly cloudy with a low of 11. Tuesday, a mix of sun and cloud with a high of 23. Wednesday, a chance of showers and a high of 24. Currently, it's 10.
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3: Tonight, partly cloudy with a low of 11. Tuesday, a mix of sun and cloud with a high of 23. Wednesday, a mix of sun and cloud with a high of 24. Currently, it's 10.

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0: from the KingstonDaily.ca newsroom. Here's what you need to know.
1: I'm Lorena Dixon, keeping you in the loop this morning. Stephen Cuthbertson is the first declared candidate running to become the next mayor in Kingston. The local project manager is campaigning to bring more affordable housing to the city. He says one way to do that is to have the city invest in local purpose-built rentals.
2: And then if you could scale that up meaningfully, you could, you know, drive rental prices down while also generating more revenue for the city to use for more public services.
1: Cuthbertson says he also wants to see a model used in Europe to help those with addiction and mental health issues. There was a traffic safety blitz conducted by Kingston Police over the Victoria Day long weekend. Between the 15th and the 18th, close to 130 tickets were handed out for everything from speeding to driving while under suspension. Police say the initiative was part of ongoing efforts to improve road safety and reduce collisions, injuries, and fatalities through proactive enforcement and public education. It was a big weekend for the newly minted graduates of Queen's University. Convocation ceremonies were held last week for students in health sciences, law, and business. Jared Tay says he's glad to have finally finished medical school.
3: It's very surreal, and couldn't help but get emotional in the room there when they were all kind of doing the oath and whatnot, and finally going across the stage. So happy to be done, but super excited to see what's next.
1: More than 5,600 students are expected to receive their degrees this year. In sports, in the NHL, Vegas beat Colorado 5-3. In the NBA, San Antonio beat Oklahoma City 103-82. And the Jays fell to Pittsburgh 4-1. In F1 racing, Mercedes driver Andrea Kimi Antonelli is the winner of this year's Canadian Grand Prix in Montreal. Daniel Suarez won NASCAR's Coca-Cola 500 at Charlotte Motor Speedway after a weekend that featured tributes to the late Kyle Busch. And Felix Rosenquist won the 110th running of the Indy 500 yesterday. The next time you're scrolling through your phone, visit KingstonDaily.ca and see what Kingston is talking about. 401 Traffic and Weather together next.
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7: Well, with this first check on your drive this morning, the 401 is problem-free in the early going, whether you're traveling eastbound or westbound between Belleville and Brockville. Not going to find any live lane issues or slowdowns to hold you up this morning. It is a little wet. Just keep that one in mind as you're heading out, and you could run into some fog patches as well. We do start off with cloud cover today. Rain in the area will taper off. Then we'll see a mix of sun and clouds. High to get up to 23. Partly cloudy tonight. Temperature getting down to 11. And tomorrow we'll see a mix of sun and clouds, slight chance of an afternoon shower with the high reaching 25. 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
2: Oh, what is up? Good morning. We are Joey and Lauren. 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
3: 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My foot's asleep. 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
3: tingly.
2: Tingly. let's have some fun today. What's coming up in trending stories?
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1: It's Joey and Lauren. Let's get trending stories with Lauren right now. What's trending?
2: Okay, pet owners, pet parents, I want to know, what is the craziest thing your dog or your cat has ever gotten into? Something they destroyed, something they messed up, something they chewed up and swallowed. When I was growing up, my mom, we had this dog, and the dog ate a bunch of tube socks.
1: Like 20-something, right?
2: Oh my gosh, yes. And then one time I went out of town, and there were people home with our dog. But when we got back, I mean, because they were at work when the dog was left home alone, I mean, destroyed, chewed up the couch, chewed up books, chewed up
1: everything,
2: the rug.
1: Yeah.
2: So the reason I ask is because what's trending online right now is people are kind of revealing the craziest things their dogs have ever eaten or gotten into. These are some of the ones on the list. Dentures.
1: Oh, gosh.
2: Can you imagine if they put them on, though? Like, yeah. Put them in, right?
1: They got a pearly white smile.
2: Dentures, hearing aids.
1: Oh, those are expensive, too.
2: Another owner says that their pet ate a laptop.
1: Oh, gosh.
2: Right? Another one says a Bible. They got the Bible specifically.
1: Is that a good thing or a bad thing? I don't know.
2: Phone chargers, a full pillow after being left alone in the house.
1: A full pillow?
2: A pillow. This is wild, man.
1: The laptop's nuts. The hearing aid sucks, too, because those are really expensive, right?
2: Are you kidding? Yeah, that and, like, glasses. I know when I had my Invisalign retainers, the dentist at the time, my orthodontist, was like, make sure you don't leave them out where any pets or anybody can get them, because dogs love chewing on Invisalign braces.
1: Sure, yeah.
2: I was like, really? I never even thought of that.
1: I imagine, like, there's thousands of AirPods a year that are eaten by dogs. I would think AirPods.
2: Think right.
1: AirPods have to be one of the top things.
2: Sure.
1: Either the whole case or like the individual AirPod.
2: So you can text us some of your 68719. If you love eating spicy.

0: that spicy food. The problem is I just, you never know how spicy it is. And then I feel like an idiot, like at a restaurant, being like, well, how spicy is it? And they're like, I don't know. It depends on your level. I'm like, well, that doesn't help me.
1: Well, they have, some menus have the little spicy pepper next to it.
0: I know, but like, if depending on what restaurant you go to, one of those spicy peppers means a lot different than like other places.
1: I went to a place where they do, you know, different levels of spicy chicken on, like, for your sandwich.
0: Yeah.
1: And you can choose what the spice level is. And they have like your mild, your medium, your hot, and then they go on to other flavors. And I had the medium once, about burned my face off. I was like, this is crazy. So I got the mild the next time, and it just tasted like a chicken finger. And I was like, dang it.
0: It's a tangled web.
1: I know. Scientists are trying to teleport an entire human. This is something that they're trying to develop. Where would you want to teleport?
0: Vacation. Give me a beach resort. Buy a pool somewhere.
1: Wouldn't that be so cool?
0: Wherever it's all inclusive.
1: You just skip flying anywhere. Although, wouldn't you have to have some sort of a tunnel on the other end of where you're trying to go? Think,
0: what is the percentage of risk that you'd be willing to take to teleport? So let's say teleportation becomes a thing, right? Let's just all make believe for a second. And let's say there's always a 20% chance of death. Would you do it?
1: No.
0: What's the percentage that you'd be fine with? It's like LASIK surgery. Like LASIK eye surgery. What is it? 1% chance or a less than 1%? Yeah, like I know.
1: There's probably plenty of risks.
0: Yeah, that you could lose your vision. So what is, if you could teleport right now, but they said every time you teleport, it's a 6% chance of death. Would you do it?
1: I would need to know how many people have successfully teleported before
0: me. I'm just giving you the percentage.
1: Just the percentage?
0: What's the percentage that you would still teleport? The percentage of death?
1: Like a 2%.
0: Okay.
1: So that freaks me out. Like my mind doesn't, it does not grasp the thought of teleporting.
0: I think I'd teleport if it was a 90% success rate.
1: Okay. So that 10% chance.
0: Yeah, 10% chance, I think I'd still do it.
1: It's quite the risk.
0: I mean, I don't know what the percentage is of flying. There's a plane crash, so, you know.
1: That's true.
0: Something
1: I'm
0: to think
1: pretty
0: about.
1: Pretty sure pretty slim, because don't they say flying is the safest form of travel overall?
0: I think so, yeah.
1: Now, you're gonna, you may sit next to a crazy person.
0: That's true.
1: Because that's every viral moment now online. Yep. And those are some of your trending stories.
0: It's Joey and Lauren.
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1: Good morning, I'm Lorena Dixon from the KingstonDaily.ca newsroom. Here's what's happening over the next 48 hours in the city. Ontario's top high school ultimate athletes are taking over Richardson Memorial Stadium for the 2026 OFSA Ultimate Championship. 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
4: Well, taking another look at your drive, I just did a run through the traffic cameras and not seeing any live lane issues whatsoever on the 401, either eastbound or westbound. If you're traveling between Belleville and Brockville, traffic is moving at the speed limit. Showers in the area tapering off, then we'll see a mix of sun and clouds this afternoon, the high getting up to 23. Partly cloudy tonight, down to 11. Tomorrow we'll see a mix of sun and clouds, slight chance of an afternoon shower with the high reaching 25. 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
1: It's Joey and Lauren. Thank you for hanging out with us today. There is a new top answer from back in the day of what 24% of Americans wanted to be when they were kids growing up. This was the number one answer. Like, people that are adults now, this was the top answer when they were kids of what they wanted to be when they grew up.
2: Okay, it's either going to be astronaut, doctor, or police officer.
1: Okay, those are so the you're three going that astronaut, doctor, or police officer, which, by the way, it is not. Those are not the answers.
2: Really?
1: Now.
2: Yeah,
1: nowadays. Yeah, for us.
2: What is it now? TikToker.
1: No, I think it's now. I think YouTuber is now the number one answer.
2: Geez.
1: I believe. Which, great like opportunity to tell you that you can follow us on YouTube or subscribe to YouTube.
2: That's true.
1: See?
2: Swipe
1: there
2: up,
1: we go.
2: Do the thing. Whatever you have to do.
1: Maybe we're technically YouTubers because the show is on YouTube. I don't know. But
2: don't call me a YouTuber. I'm not. I don't know what I'm
1: adults
2: doing.
1: Adults now, the number one answer of what they wanted to be when they grew up was what? So you said one of those three. You want to narrow it down? You want to guess one, three?
2: No, police officer.
1: It is not police officer.
2: Oh, astronaut.
1: Astronaut.
2: Okay.
1: Did you ever want to be an astronaut when you were a kid? Neither did I.
2: Mm-mm.
1: In fact, I don't know if I ever wanted to be an astronaut, police officer, or firefighter. And that's just maybe my personality when I was young. I wanted to play in the NBA, which is laughable now if you think about it. I mean, truly laughable.
2: You could have trained really hard. Who knows?
1: When I was not getting like any playing time on JV as a junior, I probably should have realized that dream. And actually, I got to give credit to my sister, Annie. She one time just looked at me and she goes, "You're not playing professional basketball."
2: Well, that's sad, though. Like, that actually makes me sad.
1: No, it was good. It was actually, I needed it. I needed it. Because like, truly, I never got on the court ever. I've said this many times. The only time I got in the game was when we were up 30 points and they would call a timeout and draw a play for me. I mean, honestly, it's really sad. And my sister one day, I was like playing basketball in the backyard and I was like, "I'm going to play in the NBA. And she literally looked at me and she goes, "Joey, you are not going to be a professional basketball player. Like, it's just not going
2: to
1: happen."
2: You had an opportunity to prove her wrong. You had an opportunity that they talk about in the movies where it's like, everybody doubted me. And then I'm here and I won. You know, you could have.
1: This build, this face.
2: Like I'm just saying, follow your dreams. You should still try to play in the NBA.
1: Can we take this serious for a moment? There's no chance. I don't even, I'm not even a big guy, but I'm still slow and I can't jump. So whatever. But I never wanted to be an astronaut. Never. I honestly wanted to run a pizza restaurant for a long time. Like, I wanted to, like, be a restaurant owner.
2: Oh, yeah. That's cool.
1: Yeah, like, I always had dreams of...
2: They work so hard. People who run restaurants, man, gosh, they are so busy.
1: But then again, I realized I don't like cooking. I just like eating.
2: Mm.
1: So you
2: should be on the Food Network and do, like, the Diners, Drive-Ins, and Dives thing. You're like, what was the show where that guy would just do all the food challenges? What was his
1: name? No, Man Versus Food.
2: Yes. What is that guy doing now?
1: Adam Richman. I know him because I used to watch that show all the time. I don't know. I see him on social media every once in a while. But
2: funny.
1: Yeah.
2: Okay.
1: So when I was in college, basically to get free food, I started in my broadcasting class, I started a little like food show where I would tour restaurants. And literally, I was 19 years old, freshman in college, and I'm literally getting restaurants just handing me over all this free food
2: to film. But you're filming, editing, doing all that stuff. That's cool.
1: I mean, yeah, I don't know if we ever did anything with it, but we sat there and we just ate a bunch of food.
2: Oh, wow. Okay, so astronaut was the biggest thing. And that's funny to me. I feel like astronauts were more glorified and idolized back then than they are now. Like, and there's no shade against astronauts. I know there are still astronauts out there doing amazing work, but the weird thing about it is it's like you never hear about it anymore.
1: Yeah, astronauts don't get the pub they used to.
2: Right.
1: And I don't know why. Like, I don't know if it's NASA funding or whatever.
2: I have no
1: or
2: idea.
1: We're just further each and every year. We're further away from when we landed on the moon. If we did land on the moon.
2: I wanted to throw out a bonus occupation that I feel like everybody wanted to be when I was growing up, and maybe it's still the case. That is a veterinarian.
1: Oh, yeah.
2: I feel like every one of my friends wanted to be a vet. I wanted to be a figure skater, which is super weird because I don't skate.
1: Also,
2: I'm terrible on skates.
1: Doesn't get the pub it used to.
2: No, not at all.
1: So was that the Michelle Kwan era? Is that what was going on?
2: It might have been. I've got to go back and look at like what year she was really big. But I think that was kind of probably the thing that pushed me into wanting to be really good at figure skating. And I honestly can't even put my finger on why or how or what and what my plan was. I also wanted to be a dirt bike rider. Like, I wanted to ride dirt bikes and like compete.
1: That's more doable than me playing in the NBA, but I do appreciate it. The one thing about the figure skater is, and I'm not trying to be rude, you're not good at ice skating at all. Like, not even, like, average.
2: I'm not good at walking. I walk into walls. I have no coordination. Yeah, like, I would never be able to be a skater.
1: Like, there's an average line of people ice skating, you know, right? And it's like you do this shuffle. Like, I'm not, no wow. disrespect, but it's, like, bad.
2: They do so, feel disrespected.
1: It's not even like you had a glimmer of hope. All right, so 68719, you can text us. It's Joey and Lauren. 102.

0: Bradford and Kingston.
1: Good morning, I'm Lorena Dixon from the KingstonDaily.ca newsroom with What's Good in Kingston. Kingston Pride Weekend will feature a powerful homecoming story as local hockey player Matt Kenny returns to the ice for the first time in more than two decades. Matt's hockey homecoming and community pride skate takes place June 13th at the Invista Center and will bring together former teammates, youth programming, and community events celebrating inclusion in sport. Kenny has gained international attention for his advocacy work, supporting LGBTQ plus athletes and safer spaces in hockey. We asked Matt what it means for him to return to Kingston and put that hockey gear back on.
2: It means a lot. It actually means more than I thought it did. When I left competitive hockey, I obviously was a closeted player the entire time and was never out until much later in my life. And so those two people, you know, were never kind of brought together.
1: The event is being held in partnership with Tourism Kingston and includes a free community pride skate open to all ages. Read more about this at KingstonDaily.ca. 401 traffic and weather together next.
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6: Well, taking another look at your drive, it continues to be a problem-free start to your Monday morning. Not seeing any issues eastbound or westbound if you're on the 401 traveling between Belleville and Brockville. No slowdowns. Traffic is moving at the speed limit. Your forecast for today, showers in the area will taper off. We'll see a mix of sun and clouds this afternoon with the high getting up to 23. Partly cloudy tonight, down to 11. And tomorrow we'll see a mix of sun and clouds. Slight chance of an afternoon shower with the high reaching 25. 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

0: Monday debate. It's the dumb argument of the week. This week on the Monday debate floor is best greeting. Handshake, fist bump, high five, hug, half hug.
1: Ooh, wow. This sucks. I hate this because my first instinct goes, hug. Oh my gosh, I love the hug. I'm a hugger. But then I'm like, if we're talking greeting, that's all encompassing anybody you're talking to, right? This is like you're meeting somebody for the first time. You show up to an interview. You go to a funeral. You're at a, you know what I mean? Like I meet somebody at the grocery store. I'm not going to hug every person.
0: You're a hugger, though. You're a big hugger. You hugged a random stranger the other day, and I was like, oh, Lauren's a hugger.
1: I did?
0: Yeah.
1: Oh, I'm not surprised. I do like to hug. I'm going to go pretty boring. You're going to hate me for this.
0: If you say handshake, I'm leaving.
1: I'm going handshake.
0: I'm retiring handshake.
1: Joey, handshake is the greeting.
0: Oh, no. I hate it. Do you realize I think I'm done shaking hands? I think I'm done.
1: You're lying. Do you know how many people we meet? Clients, people, we go to meetings. You're going to just, somebody extends their hand to you.
0: I think
1: you're going to look at them and say, I'm sorry, sir, who I should be respecting. I decided I'm done with the handshake.
0: The handshake feels way too professional. I work in radio. I shouldn't be shaking anybody's hands. I mean, seriously, it's too professional. I literally, just like 2 days ago, I shook the hand of our coworker. And I remember, like, he was leaving, and we were at an event. He was leaving, and I was like, all right, man, see you, man. And I gave him a handshake, and I literally was like, ugh. It just felt weird. I'm
1: well,
0: done with it.
1: Well, that is weird if it's somebody you know really well.
0: Like, I know, but it's like I never know what to do. So if you extend your hand for a handshake, this is what I do, okay?
1: Here's my hand.
0: Hey, man. And then we go like this, and then I kind of grab your hand. And then I pull, I mean, we can't do this, but then I pull you in, and then I do the half one hand on your shoulder.
1: Okay, so why is that such a guy thing?
0: It's such a guy thing.
1: I don't think I could go up to, I mean, I could, but it would be a little weird if I went up, hey, what's up? And like gave a high five and then pulled him in and did the back pat. It's like the bro hug. I couldn't do that.
0: Honestly, I wish I could do the bro hug for everybody. That's what I do now when I say goodbye to my friends, because shaking the hand of my friend, like, well, sometimes we'll hang out with other couples, right? And it's always like you do those goodbyes and you always hug. And I never know what to do with my buddies because I'm like, I'm not going to shake your hand.
1: I hug way more than I shake hands.
0: I do the clap hug. Do you know what I'm talking about? So, like, dab me up.
1: Oh.
0: It's like dabbing up. So I go like this. I go clap and then we hug. And it's one with the hands.
1: So there's no embrace.
0: Yeah.
1: Okay. For me, it's going to be handshake just because I feel like that's going to save me more with actually meeting people for the first time. I want to hear yours, but I want a quick shout out. For whatever reason, our kids are really into the goofy, like, knuckles and high five. And now I'm doing it to grown people because we do it to our kids all the time. Our son will come up to me. I go in for a high five. He goes in for a high five. Right before our hands hit, he goes fist and he goes, high five, turkey.
0: Yeah.
1: Because it looks like a turkey. Or we'll go like knuckles and then he'll go under my hand and go dolphin. And he
0: does
1: all those.
0: It's really cheesy.
1: But now I catch myself doing that to people.
0: You ready for this? My best greeting. I'm serious when I say this. It's the fist bump. I love the fist bump. The fist bump, first of all, it exudes cool. When you fist bump somebody, you're automatically cooler. You're just cooler. Hey, how are you? Fist bump, okay? It's hygienic. It's the only one that maybe if you accidentally sneezed a moment ago or you were rubbing snot in your hand, you're still good to fist bump, okay? So if someone's got influenza, I'm good with the fist bump. You got a cold, I'm good with the fist bump. I've got a cold, I'm good with the fist bump. You can do it with kids and adults alike. It's widely accepted. It's great.
1: I actually feel like the fist bump is just not it. It's just not it.
0: And I love the fist bump.
1: The reason why is I feel like it's not as accepted as you think it is. I think people are never expecting it. So every time I try to do it.
0: There's a risk.
1: Every time I try to do it. So we're at events or whatever. And I'm trying to back off. I'm like, I don't need to hug everybody. And I'm trying to keep my distance here or whatever. I go and I do the bump. And I pull out my fist. I'm ready to go. And I'm showing them. It's like it takes a minute for someone's brain
0: to register
1: I'm trying to give them a fist bump. And so I don't feel like anybody's ever ready for it. And then I feel like I'm sitting out there with my fist in the air like an idiot.
0: It is wild. I have many times I've gone to give someone a fist bump.
1: You're waiting.
0: Yeah, and I'm like, I'm literally moving my fist towards your body and you still went with the handshake?
1: It's not it. The handshake is it because everybody knows how to do it.
0: Okay, have fun saying goodbye to your girlfriends on a girls' night and you give each other handshakes. Hi, bye. Nice to meet you. Thanks for merging the companies. Nah, it's the fist bump. All right, best greeting. You can text us 68719. It's the Monday Debate. It's Joey and Lauren.
2: Now, direct from the KingstonDaily.ca newsroom. Here's what you need to know.
3: I'm Lorena Dixon, keeping you in the loop this morning. Getting the city of Kingston into the development business is one of the things Stephen Cuthbertson is campaigning on in his run to become the city's next mayor. The local project manager also suggests Kingston should follow a model in European countries where homeless people who are addicted to drugs are forced to seek treatment.
4: The state has stepped in and said, you know, you need help, and we are going to make sure you get the help you need, because you can't seem to make these decisions for yourself.
3: Cuthbertson is the first and so far only declared mayoral candidate in October's municipal election. Ontario's Special Investigations Unit has cleared OPP officers following an Amherstview arrest that left a 39-year-old man injured in November of last year. The SIU found no grounds for criminal charges after determining officers were legally justified in arresting the intoxicated man at Dinosaur Park. The man later received treatment for a broken nose and other injuries. Time now for our Animal House Showcase feature. 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
3: 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In sports, in the NHL, Vegas beat Colorado 5-3. In the NBA, San Antonio was over Oklahoma City 103-82. The Jays fell to Pittsburgh 4-1. In F1 action, Mercedes driver Andrea Kimi Antonelli is the winner of this year's Canadian Grand Prix in Montreal. And Felix Rosenquist won the 110th running of the Indy 500 Sunday. The next time you're scrolling through your phone, visit KingstonDaily.ca and see what Kingston is talking about. 401 Traffic and Weather together next.
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11: With this check on your drive, it continues to be a problem-free commute this morning. Not seeing any live lane issues or slowdowns anywhere on the 401 between Belleville and Brockville. Traffic is moving at the speed limit. Your forecast for today, showers in the area taper off this morning. Then we'll see a mix of sun and clouds, the high reaching 23. Partly cloudy tonight, low drops down to 11. And tomorrow we'll see a mix of sun and clouds with a slight chance of an afternoon shower, the high getting up to 25. Drivers in Kingston know that after hitting some of our worst potholes, the smartest thing they should do is have Auto Service Kingston perform the next oil change, as suspension inspections are always included with your oil changes. 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
1: Yes, I am that bald.
0: Yeah, you know, a lot of people when they see us in person, they're like, oh, you are bald. It's like, well, didn't make it up.
1: I had one time, like, it was a couple weeks ago. Guy comes up, nicest guy ever. Love the dude. But he looked at me and goes, can you just take off your hat for a minute? I was like, yeah, no problem. He goes, I just wanted to see it. You're always wearing a hat. It's true. I wear a hat almost 7 days a week.
0: Did he tip you? I mean, it's like a circus act.
1: Yeah, exactly.
0: It's like, okay.
1: You want me to balance on a unicycle? All right, what's coming up in your trending stories?
0: Well, the most mispronounced words ever. Joey, I have them, and I want you to try and pronounce them for me. Next on Joey and Lauren.
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1: It's Joey and Lauren. Let's get trending stories with Lauren right now. What's trending?
2: Okay, I want to talk to you about these wind turbines and what scientists are saying about them. These are those giant, I think they're all white, the giant, enormous windmills that sometimes you see on the side of a mountain. Okay, scientists are saying that wind turbines can be recycled, and then they can be recycled into gummy bears. Based on the material.
1: We don't need windmill gummy bears. So those giant things that I see, you know, spinning around to create energy, all of a sudden are going to be a Haribo?
2: It says, we recovered food-grade potassium lactate and use it to make gummy bear candies. They said that it actually works. It's blowing my mind.
1: Do you know that?
2: Blowing my mind.
1: You should look this up. I believe that when these, when the ones go out of commission or they break down, that there's like some random place in the country where they just dump them off.
2: Really?
1: Yeah. And there's somewhere, there's like a random field where there's a bunch of these old windmills. Wow. I don't know if that's true or not.
2: All I know is I've been on a highway before and I've passed one of those
1: suckers,
2: trucks that is literally just towing a wing.
1: Yeah.
2: The wing part. And it is unbelievably massive. Blows my mind every time I see it.
1: Yeah, it's kind of freaky.
2: It's huge. Okay, let's talk about your mispronunciations or correct pronunciations on these words. This is a little tricky because I don't want to say the word. So I'm going to show you the word. I've written it down. I will spell it out. How do you say this top word, which is E-S-P-R-E-S-S-O?
1: Okay, if I'm talking just casually, I'll say espresso, but I know it's espresso.
2: Correct. Now,
1: I say espresso.
2: These are some of the most mispronounced words. Drives me nuts when people say espresso. It's espresso.
1: Yeah.
2: How do you say affidavit?
1: Affidavit. Affidavit.
2: It's affidavit.
1: Ew. That just sounds weird.
2: A lot of people say affidavit.
1: No, yeah, affidavit. Okay. Don't call it an affidavit.
2: What about the person who is helping you buy or sell a home? R-E-A-L-T-O-R.
1: I try this because we have so many friends that are realtors, not realtor.
2: It's true.
1: But I go, realtor.
2: Realtor.
1: Realtor.
2: People mispronounce it and say
1: realtor. Yeah.
2: It's not. Okay, next word. It's the fancy board you have with all the meats and cheeses and grapes and nuts. C-H-A-R-C-U-T-E-R-I-E.
1: Bob, I'm going to go charcuterie. Charcuterie.
2: Charcuterie?
1: Or is it charcuterie?
2: Is that your final
1: answer? But I'm going to go charcuterie. I say charcuterie.
2: Okay. The correct answer is charcuterie.
1: So it is charcuterie. Okay.
2: That is what they say. It is charcuterie. Most people say charcuterie.
1: I wish we could get on the same page and just call them what they are. Adult Lunchables.
2: Okay.
1: Like, that's all it is.
2: I agree. How do you say E-P-I-T-O-M-E?
1: I went famous. I had a terrible mistake one time on national radio. I said epitome. It's epitome. I used to call it epitome.
2: So that haunts you? It's not epitome.
1: Yes.
2: It is epitome.
1: I was doing a national radio interview and I said, it's really the epitome. Seriously, it's epitome.
2: Did they correct you? No, just
1: move forward. But it's not epitome, it's epitome.
2: Okay. You go to the pharmacist and you pick up your medication.

0: brand. I'm not calling a GIF, that little moving image. I'm not calling it GIF. It's called a GIF.
1: According to yourdictionary.com, they say GIF is actually supposed to be pronounced GIF.
0: That's just disgusting. That's wrong. And if you say GIF, I'm thinking, where's the bread and where's the jelly?
1: Who was the person that went viral for, was it Tom Brady who says, I'm going to end up on a meme?
0: Yes.
1: A meme?
0: I think it was Tom Brady that says, oh no, I'm going to be a meme.
1: And then he became a meme from the meme. Meme. M-E-M-E. There you go. Some commonly mispronounced words.
0: I'm sorry. I don't like prescription. No.
1: Prescription.
0: It's prescription.
1: That's what it says.
0: Even a pharmacist will tell you prescription. They don't say
1: but
0: prescription.
1: It's like prescription, not prescription.
0: I don't like it.
1: Those are some of your trending stories.
0: It's Joey and Lauren.
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0: morning. I'm Lorena Dixon from the KingstonDaily.ca newsroom. Here's what's happening over the next 48 hours in the city. Ontario's top high school ultimate athletes are taking over Richardson Memorial Stadium for the 2026 OFSA Ultimate Championship. 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
6: 401 Traffic and Weather together.
7: Taking another look at your drive. I just did another run through the traffic cameras. Not seeing any live lane issues eastbound or westbound. If you're traveling the 401 this morning between Belleville and Brockville, both directions moving at the speed limit. Your forecast for today, we are looking at a few showers this morning, tapering off, a mix of sun and clouds by this afternoon, high getting up to 23. Tonight, partly cloudy, down to 11. Tomorrow, another nice day, a mix of sun and clouds. There is a slight chance of an afternoon shower with the high reaching 25. 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
1: It's Joey and Lauren. It is that awkward moment time. So Jessica is with us today. And Jessica went on a blind date. Blind date gone wrong. Never been on a blind date in my life. You been on a blind date?
2: I've never been on a true blind date. My parents met on a blind date. Then they got divorced, but I'm not blaming the blind date.
1: There it is.
2: But that's how my parents met.
1: Well, Jessica, Lauren, giving you all the hope in the world. A blind date that ended in divorce. welcome to the show, Jessica. Okay, so this is a blind date that felt awkward from the get-go?
3: Hi, guys. Yeah, it was really awkward.
1: Okay, we want to hear it. So what happened on this blind date?
3: All right, so I don't really know how this happened, but a year ago, a really good friend of a friend said they knew someone single and that we would hit it off. Mm-hmm. And honestly, I thought, like, why not? I'm not doing so great on the apps right now, so I have nothing to lose. So I decided to go. I never saw his face, but I knew his name. We went to a restaurant, and he was just so kind and so sweet. But I felt like I knew him from somewhere, and I couldn't really place my finger on it. But whatever. So, like, 10 minutes goes by. And I realize he's my doctor. And I just didn't recognize me, thankfully. But, I'm sure he has, like, hundreds of patients.
1: Sure,
3: but I just
1: sure.
3: felt so uncomfortable. And I never said anything because I didn't want him to feel weird.
1: Yeah.
2: I would have been dying. I would have died to know what he would say if you told him. Like, if you admitted, like, hey, well, not HIPAA for her to say anything.
1: No, you can say something, but he can't recognize, like, he can't be like, oh, you are my patient, right?
2: Yes, he can. If she initiates and she's like, oh my gosh, I think you're my doctor. I've seen you before.
1: Okay, I don't know
2: he
1: how
2: can't
1: HIPAA
2: be like,
1: works.
2: I don't know what you're talking about. I think he can.
1: Okay.
2: I think.
1: Maybe you're right. But Jessica, by the way, smart move. I'm so glad you didn't bring it up.
2: So was this like a big ick for you then at that point when you realized this dude is your doctor? You're like, yeah, never mind. Or were you like, oh, he's
1: free medical
2: my doctor.
1: Care, yeah.
2: No.
3: I was like a mixture of both, honestly.
1: Oh, okay. My gosh. We've all been there where you see someone and you're like, where do I know them?
2: Yeah.
1: You know what I do now? I used to just ignore it. Now I just go and ask them. And sometimes it fails miserably. Mm-hmm. But I'll go up and be like, you look familiar. How do I know you? What's your story? And they'll just be like, blah, blah, blah. And I'm like, nope, you look familiar. I don't know.
2: That happened to me the other day. And I was just trying to, like, where do you work? What do you do? Where do you live?
1: Yeah.
2: Because I've seen
1: you
2: before.
1: What's your address? Where do you sleep?
2: So you realize you're on this date and you are actively on a date with your doctor.
1: That's
2: so
1: bad.
2: I know. Do you at that point, like, how did you react the rest of the date? Did you just kind of go through the motions? Did you ever go out again? Like, what happened?
3: We have not gone out again. I don't feel like I was. I probably was a little uncomfortable. But
1: yeah.
3: I tried to play it off cool.
1: Yeah.
2: I'm trying to think if I would think it's weird or if I'd be like, oh, this is no big deal.
1: I mean, you could switch. Technically, you could still date and switch doctors. I wouldn't do both. I would not date my doctor. Like, I would not actively date my doctor where it's like, hey.
2: Also depends on what kind of doctor. Also,
1: yeah. And
2: you
1: what
2: know
1: was,
2: what I mean?
1: Was the red flag when you guys were at dinner? He goes, oh, when can I get another appointment with you? And then he gives you an appointment card. He's little signs it, you know?
2: Oh, my gosh.
1: 68719. How about this? We'll let some people text in if they've had any awkward blind date moments, make you feel a little bit better. Okay, Jessica?
3: Yeah, perfect. Thank you. Yeah,
1: absolutely. and maybe that's the question we ask that you can text in. Would you actively date your doctor? I mean, you could switch doctors.
2: Is there, so when you're, this is a question I have, and maybe it's obvious, but so if you're married to a doctor, are you allowed to see your spouse as your primary care provider?
1: That's a great question.
2: Or is that a conflict of interest and you are required by law to see another doctor, right?
1: I'm going to guess you would be required by law to see someone else because then they could just give you prescription. Like, it could get really messy, right?
2: Like, if I'm married to a pediatrician, can my kids go see their dad? Does that make sense? Like, I don't know.
1: I have no idea.
2: I don't know how that works.
1: I have no clue. 68719. Any legal experts, please weigh in as well.
2: Also, pour one out for anyone if I ever was married to a doctor, because the way I treat my nurse friends currently, texting them all night,
1: oh,
2: what do I do about
1: imagine.
2: This, that, and the other? My poor spouse would be like, stop!
1: I'd be making him give me surgery at like 2 a.m. Like, oh, my knee hurts. Can we just get my ACL repaired, please? All right, we'll get to your responses coming up. It's Joey and Lauren.

0: that awkward moment. So Jessica joined us just moments ago. Went on a blind date. She's sitting there like, this dude looks familiar. Like, which is kind of ironic on a blind date. And then she's like, oh my gosh, that's my doctor. Now, she doesn't go to the doctor very often, but wanted to end things. First of all, that's the big question we asked. Would you continue a relationship with your doctor and just change doctors?
1: Yeah, I mean, a lot of texts. This one says, yeah, for sure. I would continue the date, especially if there's chemistry. You like him, he likes you, and he's cute. Why not keep it going? Who cares? Find another doctor.
0: Here's what you have to do. The problem is, if you keep dating them, or if you break it off, you're probably going to switch doctors anyway. Because guess what? If you don't want to see that person again, you're not going to want to go see them in a doctor's appointment.
1: Yeah, I think the only thing I think about, now obviously there's a HIPAA issue here, but who knows what happens behind closed doors. I was going to say, once you point out to him that, oh my gosh, I think I've seen you before, you've been my doctor, does that now put in his brain that he wants to go look at my chart?
0: Yeah, I would think so.
1: And go see all my medical history, which obviously is so wrong, but I don't know.
0: Could you imagine like, oh, there's a history of this, a history of that, I better steer clear.
1: Yeah.
0: You know what I mean? Like, could you imagine like that?
1: Yeah, like, no, exactly.
0: Hey, I'd love to see you again. Also, I've got a new medication that can help with that rash.
1: Yep, 100%.
0: You're welcome. So we asked you to text us 68719.
1: I went on a blind date with a guy once who apparently played baseball with my brother growing up. They played on the same team and I had no idea.
0: That's, yeah, I think that would be weird to go on a blind date with like your sibling's friend. Or
1: why?
0: Just,
1: why? To me, I'm like, oh, funny story.
0: Yeah, but right? Then it's weird because then the brother's like, hey, he texted me. He says he likes you.
1: No,
0: like,
1: what's weird is this text says, I went on a blind date with my friend's mom from school.
0: Geez.
1: Like, how do you get set up
0: before.
1: With that?
0: I swear we've talked to somebody that went on a date with their friend's mom. Or like a, yeah, like that's just nuts.
1: Or
0: friend's
1: dad.
0: All right. How about this one? Says, I went on a blind date, realized I ghosted this girl in college. When she made the realization, she said, oh, we're doing this and you're buying me dinner. So like imagine
1: like
0: ghosting someone like, oh, you owe me. So now I'm going to rack up a big dinner bill.
1: Yeah, that's crazy. Yeah, 68719. A lot of people saying that they've gone on dates with someone who works at the doctor's office, realized it later. This text says, I went on a blind date with a girl. I ghosted her, did not call her back. And a few weeks later, I went to the bank and she was the banker.
0: Yeah.
1: Ah!
0: Honestly, if you're from a small town like I am, like people you go on the dating app, you're going to see them around. They're going to be working at the bank. They're going to work at the grocery store. You're going to see them. Like,
1: yeah?
0: That's just how it is.
1: Yes,
0: I mean, I can't go back to my hometown without seeing a ton of people I know anywhere I go. So, 68719, you keep texting us. It's Joey and Lauren.
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0: Kingston.
1: Good morning, I'm Lorena Dixon from the KingstonDaily.ca newsroom with What's Good in Kingston. Kingston Pride Weekend will feature a powerful homecoming story as local hockey player Matt Kenny returns to the ice for the first time in more than two decades. 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Kenny has gained international attention for his advocacy work, supporting LGBTQ plus athletes and safer spaces in hockey. We asked Matt what it means for him to return to Kingston and put that hockey gear back on.
2: It means a lot. It actually means more than I thought it did. When I left competitive hockey, I obviously was a closeted player the entire time and was never out until much later in my life. And so those two people, you know, were never kind of brought together.
1: The event is being held in partnership with Tourism Kingston and includes a free community pride skate open to all ages. Read more about this at KingstonDaily.ca. 401 traffic and weather together next.
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9: Well, taking another look at your drive, it continues to be problem-free this morning, whether you're traveling eastbound or westbound on the 401 between Belleville and Brockville. Not going to find any live lane issues, traffic moving at the limit. Showers lingering in the area are going to taper off, then we'll see a mix of sun and clouds this afternoon. High getting up to 23. Tonight's going to be partly cloudy. Low drops down to 11. And tomorrow we're going to see a mix of sun and clouds. Slight chance of an afternoon shower with the high reaching 25. 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

0: from the KingstonDaily.ca newsroom. Here's what you need to know.
1: I'm Lorena Dixon, keeping you in the loop this morning. Stephen Cuthbertson is the first declared candidate running to become the next mayor in Kingston. The local project manager is campaigning to bring more affordable housing to the city. He says one way to do that is to have the city invest in local purpose-built rentals.
2: And then if you could scale that up meaningfully, you could, you know, drive rental prices down while also generating more revenue for the city to use for more public services.
1: Cuthbertson says he also wants to see a model used in Europe to help those with addiction and mental health issues. There was a traffic safety blitz conducted by Kingston Police over the Victoria Day long weekend. Between the 15th and the 18th, close to 130 tickets were handed out for everything from speeding to driving while under suspension. Police say the initiative was part of ongoing efforts to improve road safety and reduce collisions, injuries, and fatalities through proactive enforcement and public education. It was a big weekend for the newly minted graduates of Queen's University. Convocation ceremonies were held last week for students in health sciences, law, and business. Jared Tay says he's glad to have finally finished medical school.
3: It's very surreal, and I couldn't help but get emotional in the room there when they were all kind of doing the oath and whatnot, and finally going across the stage. So happy to be done, but super excited to see what's next.
1: More than 5,600 students are expected to receive their degrees this year. Now it's time for Playoff Fever. Here's Chris Soares.
4: The Vegas Golden Knights sent a message loud and clear. This team looks dangerous, and it's firing on all cylinders right now. Vegas grabbed a commanding 3-0 series lead, while the bigger concern may be in Colorado, where superstar Nathan MacKinnon left the game injured. Came back in the third period, only had 4 shifts. And history, it's not on Colorado's side either. Only 4 teams have ever come back from a 3-0 series deficit to win a playoff series. So if the Avalanche want to make this interesting, Game 4 becomes season-defining hockey. I'm Chris Soares. NHL Playoff Fever continues next at noon.
1: In the NBA, San Antonio beat Oklahoma City 103-82, and the Jays fell to Pittsburgh 4-1. In F1 racing, Mercedes driver Andrea Kimi Antonelli is the winner of this year's Canadian Grand Prix in Montreal. Daniel Suarez won NASCAR's Coca-Cola 500 at Charlotte Motor Speedway after a weekend that featured tributes to the late Kyle Busch. And Felix Rosenquist won the 110th running of the Indy 500 yesterday. The next time you're scrolling through your phone, visit KingstonDaily.ca and see what Kingston is talking about. 401 Traffic and Weather together next.
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9: Taking another look at your drive, it continues to be a problem-free one this morning, whether you're traveling eastbound or westbound on the 401 between Belleville and Brockville. Not going to find any live lane issues or slowdowns to hold you up this morning. Your forecast for today, we are looking at a few showers in the area tapering off. Then we'll see a mix of sun and clouds, hiking up to 23. Partly cloudy tonight, down to 11. Tomorrow, we'll see a mix of sun and clouds with a slight chance of an afternoon shower, the high getting up to 25. 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
2: All right, here we go. Good morning. We are Joey and Lauren. Already a great day. Maple bar has been ingested. Shout out to our coworker. Actually, shout out to our coworker's mom. She is a baker, and she just brings baked goods to the office.
3: It's pretty nice.
2: It makes me realize, you know, I should have, that when I was dating, I should have been asking questions like, are you a baker? Because to have just baked goods all the time, it's insane.
3: I also feel like it is a complete barbaric frenzy. Anytime somebody brings any food to the office and it's in the break room, you get one little chat or email pop up and it says, donuts in the break room. I will turn around and all of a sudden there's like 90 people. We don't even have that many people at this company.
2: I know. There's people from all over.
3: They're just hovering over this box and it's like you have 0.5 seconds to go and get a donut or else they're gone.
2: In fact, I don't even need to see the email. I just look because there's a window behind Lauren that looks out into the office. And once I see a bunch of people walking towards the break room, I'm like, oh, that's what it is.
3: Yep.
2: That or a fire drill. All right. We're going to play Listener versus Lauren next on Joey and Lauren.
0: 102.7.
1: Wow. FM.

0: It's Joey and Lauren. Let's play Listener versus Lauren. Today's contestant, taking down Lauren in trivia, is Stacy. Stacy, what's going on? How are you? Welcome to the show.
1: Hey, Stacy.
2: I'm doing good.
0: Yeah. You ready to do this? You ready to take down Lauren?
2: I hope so.
0: All right, perfect. Okay. We're going to kick Lauren out of the studio right now.
1: Hey, good luck, Stacy. Ah!
0: You all right there?
1: I got shocked by my headphones.
0: Okay, Lauren got shocked.
1: I'm okay.
0: See, Stacy, what Lauren's doing is already trying to make you feel bad. So in case she doesn't perform well, she's like, well, I got shocked by my headphones. All right, Stacy, here we go. Three questions for you, and then we'll ask Lauren the same three questions. Question number one, Stacy. What Marvel movie has the character Groot?
2: Why can't I think of it? I can see it. Oh, my goodness.
0: Groot. Come on, Stacy. You can see it?
2: I know. I can see it. I can see it.
0: Think about it. I am Groot. You know it. What is the title of the Marvel movie? I'll even give you a hand. Starts with the letter G.
2: Guardians of the Galaxy.
0: There
2: oh
0: we
2: my
0: go. Stacy, I was worried about that. Question number two.
2: I know. My brain.
0: Well, I guess I should ask a question first before we get to question number two. Stacy, are you a fan of the show Friends?
2: I love Friends.
0: Okay. What was the name of Ross's pet monkey on Friends?
2: Marcel.
0: Yes. Very good. I would not know that answer. Lauren likes Friends, but I don't know if she likes it that much that she'll know that. Here we go. Can you go a perfect 3 for 3? Stacy, question number three. What is the world's hottest chili pepper?
2: Is it the ghost pepper?
0: It is not the ghost pepper. It's close. Oh. It's not the ghost pepper. Ghost pepper's like 3 or 4, I believe, on the list. All right, 2 out of 3, not bad. Here comes Lauren. I'm bringing her back in. Stay on the line. No hints. Stacy, here we go. Lauren, welcome back.
1: I'm touching everything to get rid of static.
0: I'm so sorry. Thoughts and prayers.
1: I'm ready.
0: Question number one, Lauren. What Marvel movie has the character Groot?
1: Oh my gosh, Guardians of the Galaxy.
0: You and Stacy both had the same moment where you knew it, but you didn't know.
1: I almost said Star-Lord. That's the guy's name.
0: Question number two. What was the name of Ross's pet monkey on Friends?
1: Oh, Maurice. I think it's Maurice.
0: It is not Maurice.
1: No!
0: It's close. That's very close.
1: Maurice.
0: Wait till you hear it. Don't worry. Question number three. What is the world's hottest chili pepper?
1: The ghost pepper.
0: No.
1: Right?
0: What? Stacy, you and Lauren are like the same person. No, it's not the ghost pepper.
1: Okay, but hang on a second. Maurice. Marcel?
0: Stacy, why don't you tell Lauren the name of the monkey?
2: Yeah, it is Marcel.
0: It's Marcel.
1: Dang it!
0: It's Marcel. So,
1: I was close.
0: Stacy got that right. Okay.

0: Sam. What's happening around the city from the KingstonDaily.ca newsroom? This is the 48.
1: Good morning. I'm Lorena Dixon from the KingstonDaily.ca newsroom. Here's what's happening over the next 48 hours in the city. Ontario's top high school ultimate athletes are taking over Richardson Memorial Stadium for the 2026 OFSA Ultimate Championship. 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
5: Well, taking another look at your drive, it continues to be a problem-free commute. Not seeing any live lane issues eastbound or westbound if you are traveling the

0: 401 between Belleville and Brockville. Nothing to hold you up this morning. We are looking at a mix of sun and clouds today. The high getting up to 23. Tonight, partly cloudy. Low drops down to 11. Tomorrow, we're going to see a mix of sun and clouds with a slight chance of an afternoon shower with the high reaching 25. 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

0: sugar getting clumpy.
1: Yes, I am.
0: You're sick of your brown sugar getting clumpy. You ready?
1: Yes.
0: Throw a couple marshmallows in there. You're welcome. Throw
1: Jumbo or little?
0: Oh, now we get particular. I don't
1: need to
0: know.
1: Is it a handful of minis? Is it two jumbos?
0: Why don't you test it out and let us all know? But that is your hack. All right, toss in a few marshmallows when storing.
1: Oh,
0: this will keep it nice and soft for much longer.
1: Okay, that's good to know because I have beef with brown sugar. Me and brown sugar are not friends because I'll buy brown sugar, right?
0: I love brown sugar. I like
1: dark,
0: brown sugar.
1: Doesn't matter. I'll buy them. I make whatever recipe. It's amazing. And then say it's just a few weeks later.
0: Yeah,
1: it's not
0: it
1: even
0: clumpy.
1: That long. And then I go to use it again because I'm like, oh, yeah, I got brown sugar for that recipe. I go in there and it's like a brick. It's a rock.
0: Brown sugar's the friend you have that always complains that they're having a bad day. And if you don't say anything and you don't ask them why, they just get all hard and mean and cold. That's how brown sugar is. You know that friend that's like, it's been quite the year for me. And then you're like, oh, okay. And then they're like, don't you want to? I'm just saying. All right. But brown sugar and oatmeal, one of the better combos on planet Earth. And maple syrup brown sugar. Anything made like the maple syrup brown sugar Pop-Tarts. Best Pop-Tart ever. It's delicious. Delectable.
1: Okay, but it's brown sugar cinnamon. We've gone over this recently.
0: It's not brown
1: sugar. It's not syrup. No.
0: Are you sure it's not brown sugar maple?
1: Yes. We literally just argued about that.
0: All right. Brown sugar cinnamon, best Pop-Tart around.
1: Okay, I have really good-ish news for you if you are planning to maybe in the future ask for a raise from your boss. So if you're sitting there and you're like, yes, I have been wanting to plan and try to figure out how to attack the situation and ask for a raise. It is a very nerve-wracking experience. I have asked for a raise twice ever, and every other time I've been too nervous. And this was in different jobs that I've had. And every time you're like, how do I set this up? How do I talk to my boss about it?
0: You ask for a raise every Friday on the show.
1: No, but there have been times where it's like, man, that's a really nerve-wracking experience.
0: Yeah, I know there's probably some language you can do now. I'm sure there's like words you're supposed to avoid, you know, all those kind of things.
1: Let me ask your opinion on the way I did this. This was 10, 15 years ago. I don't even remember now at this point. I was working at a doctor's office and I manned the front desk and I did a lot of behind the scenes work for the doctors. And we were in a building that had multiple doctor's offices within it. And so basically we all shared one giant lobby. But we had different windows,
0: okay.
1: But they're different companies, different doctor's appointments, right?
0: So one big building and one big lobby.
1: I worked for a family practice. And across the lobby was an OBGYN office. The ladies over there approached me and said that they wanted to hire me to work for their office.
0: Right across the lobby?
1: Right across the lobby.
0: That's awkward.
1: So I went to my boss and basically was like, they're willing to pay me X amount of dollars. I can't say no to this opportunity. And she was like, no. We'll give you a raise.
0: Wow.
1: So I kind of used the leverage of, hey, I'm getting poached.
0: I would have made it up.
1: I'm getting poached.
0: You know what you do? You go over to those ladies at the OBGYN office. And you say, hey, let's set something up. why not? I tell my boss that you guys offered me a job with this amount of money. And then you guys in 2 months, go do it for me. You know, you could do it the other way. So you tell your boss that I went and offered you a job.
1: So I don't necessarily have the exact advice on what to say or how to do it with your boss. But there is a very specific time of day when your boss is most likely to say yes to a raise. According to research. Okay.
0: Oh, like
1: the
0: a time.
1: Exact
0: of day, like
1: time.
0: I'm going to go. I'm just going off the top of my head. I'm going to go post lunch. In fact, make sure you know what your boss is having for lunch. And if your boss just goes to a nice restaurant he likes and just has an amazing lunch, like if he or she just goes and gets an awesome lunch, when your boss comes back, you look at him or her and you say, oh, how was your lunch? Oh, it was wonderful. It was delicious. Cool. You're full satisfied? That's when you ask. So I'm going to go 1:30.
1: Okay, this is a close guess. Do you have a day of the week? Because this is a specific day and time.
0: Yeah, so Friday, I think they'll forget by the weekend. Monday, there's too much going on. I'm going to go Thursday because I think Thursday's a vibe. So my final answer, ask your boss for a raise Thursday at 1:30.
1: Okay, you're close but off. So according to a survey, bosses were polled about this, and they said they are most likely going to say yes. Your best chance for success is Wednesday at 11 a.m.
0: Okay.
1: And they said it's typically when people are at their peak alertness and energy levels. So that's when your boss is in the best mood, maybe.
0: Okay. And then maybe what you do is you ask for a raise and then you set up a lunch reservation for them with a couple other managers.
1: There you go.
0: And then they go and they eat lunch and they're like, oh my gosh, this meal is so amazing. You know what? I'm in a good mood. Gary, you've got the raise.
1: So there you have it. But let me just put a little disclaimer. If you go and ask for a raise and your boss says no, don't say, well, Lauren said you would. Like, I'm just saying, this is just what the survey says.
0: Don't blame us.
1: Don't blame me.
0: It's Joey and Lauren.
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0: good in Kingston.
1: Good morning. I'm Lorena Dixon from the KingstonDaily.ca newsroom with What's Good in Kingston. A special Pride weekend event in Kingston is aiming to make sports more welcoming and inclusive for everyone. Former Kingston hockey player Matt Kenny is hosting Matt's Hockey Homecoming and Community Pride Skate June 13th at the Invista Center, marking his first time back on the ice in more than 20 years. Kenny, who now is an advocate for LGBTQ plus inclusion in sports and awareness around multiple sclerosis, says creating safer spaces in hockey is at the heart of the event. We asked Matt what message he hopes people take away from the community skate.
2: I hope that anyone that is struggling or in the closet or thinking they don't belong realizes that they do. And part of what I'm trying to do to let them know that they not only do they belong, but that they belong in competitive sport and they should be allowed to bring their full selves to that.
1: The event will feature a homecoming game, youth skills workshop, coaching seminar, and a community pride skate during Kingston Pride Weekend. Read more at KingstonDaily.ca. 401 Traffic and Weather together next.
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7: With this final check on your drive this morning, it continues to be problem-free. Not seeing any live lane issues eastbound or westbound if you're traveling the 401 between Belleville and Brockville. Traffic moving at the limit. Your forecast for today, we're looking at a mix of sun and clouds. The temperature to get up to 23. Partly cloudy tonight. Low drops down to 11. Tomorrow we'll see a mix of sun and clouds with a slight chance of an afternoon shower and the high reaching 25. 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

0: It's Joey and Lauren. Let's get trending stories with Lauren right now. What's trending?
1: Okay, pet owners, pet parents, I want to know, what is the craziest thing your dog or your cat has ever gotten into? Something they destroyed, something they messed up, something they chewed up and swallowed. When I was growing up, my mom, we had this dog, and the dog ate a bunch of tube socks.
0: Like 20-something,
1: oh,
0: right?
1: Oh, my gosh, yes. And then one time I went out of town, and there were people home with our dog. But when we got back, I mean, because they were at work when the dog was left home alone. I mean, destroyed, chewed up the couch, chewed up books, chewed up
0: everything,
1: the rug.
0: Yeah.
1: So the reason I ask is because what's trending online right now is people are kind of revealing the craziest things their dogs have ever eaten or gotten into. These are some of the ones on the list. Dentures.
0: Oh, gosh.
1: Can you imagine if they put them in, right?
0: They got a pearly white smile.
1: Dentures, hearing aids.
0: Oh, those are expensive, too.
1: Another owner says that their pet ate a laptop.
0: Oh, gosh.
1: Right? Another one says a Bible. They got the Bible specifically.
0: Is that a good thing or a bad thing? I don't know.
1: Phone chargers, a full pillow after being left alone in the house.
0: A full pillow?
1: A pillow.
0: Wow.
1: Wild, man.
0: The laptop's nuts. The hearing aid sucks, too, because those are really expensive, right?
1: Are you kidding? Yeah, that and, like, glasses. I know when I had my Invisalign retainers, the dentist at the time, my orthodontist, was like, make sure you don't leave them out where any pets or anybody can get them, because dogs love chewing on Invisalign braces.
0: Sure, yeah.
1: I was like, really? I never even thought of that.
0: I imagine, like, there's thousands of AirPods a year that are eaten by dogs. I would think AirPods.
1: Think
0: AirPods have to be one of the top things.
1: Sure.
0: Either the whole case or like the individual AirPod.
1: So you can text us some of your 68719. If you love eating spicy food, this is wild information, but apparently you have a 14% higher chance to live longer than everybody else. I thought the opposite. I really did.
0: I swear by spicy food when I'm sick. I actually believe in that. Like, if I've got a cold, a lot of times I'll try to eat spicy food because I swear it helps.
1: I love spicy food so much, but I've had to cut back on it in crazy amounts as I've gotten older because I have, like, so much heartburn and esophagus pain. And I'm like, I don't know how people do it, and now I'm super sensitive. So I guess that's a bummer for me.
0: I normally regret spicy food. The problem is I just... You never know how spicy it is. And then I feel like an idiot, like at a restaurant, being like, well, how spicy is it? And they're like, I don't know. It depends on your level. I'm like, well, that doesn't help me.
1: Well, they have some menus have the little spicy pepper next to it.
0: I know. But like, if depending on what restaurant you go to, one of those spicy peppers means a lot different than like other places.
1: I went to a place where they do, you know, different levels of spicy chicken on like for your sandwich.
0: Yeah.
1: And you can choose what the spice level is. And they have like your mild, your medium, your hot. And then they go on to other flavors. And I had the medium once, about burned my face off. I was like, this is crazy. So then I got the mild the next time, and it just tasted like a chicken finger. And I was like, dang it.
0: It's a tangled web.
1: I know. Scientists are trying to teleport an entire human. This is something that they're trying to develop. Where would you want to teleport?
0: Vacation. Give me a beach resort. Buy a pool somewhere.
1: Wouldn't that be so cool?
0: Wherever it's all inclusive.
1: You just skip flying anywhere. Although, wouldn't you have to have some sort of a tunnel on the other end of where you're trying to go?
0: I would think, what is the percentage of risk that you'd be willing to take to teleport? So let's say teleportation becomes a thing, right? Let's just all make believe for a second. And let's say there's always a 20% chance of death. Would you do it?
1: No.
0: What's the percentage that you'd be fine with? It's like LASIK surgery. Like LASIK eye surgery. What is it? 1% chance or a less than 1%?
1: I have no idea.
0: Yeah, like I know.
1: There's probably plenty of risks.
0: Yeah, that you could lose your vision. So what is if you could teleport right now, but they said every time you teleport, it's a 6% chance of death. Would you do it?
1: I would need to know how many people have successfully teleported before
0: me. I'm just giving you the percentage.
1: Just the percentage?
0: What's the percentage that you would still teleport? The percentage of death?
1: Like a 2%.
0: Okay. So
1: that freaks me out. Like my mind doesn't. It does not grasp the thought of teleporting.
0: I think I'd teleport if it was a 90% success rate.
1: Okay. So that 10% chance.
0: Yeah, 10% chance, I think I'd still do it.
1: It's quite the risk.
0: I mean, I don't know what the percentage is of flying. There's a plane crash, so, you know.
1: That's true.
0: I'm pretty sure
1: pretty slim, because don't they say flying is the safest form of travel overall?
0: I think so, yeah.
1: Now, you may sit next to a crazy person.
0: That's true.
1: Because that's every viral moment now online.
0: Yep.
1: And those are some of your trending stories.
0: It's Joey and Lauren.
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Spin Doctors, Two Princes. I'm Trinette. Monday is here. And if you need a pick-me-up, let's sing along together. Queen Bohemian Rhapsody on Wow.

0: This one says, would you rather live during the zombie apocalypse or real life Jurassic Park?
1: Wow. I think I would be good with zombies. I think I could talk to them. And I would just act like them. Like, you just act like a zombie. So when they come up, you're like, no, me too, bro. Like, where's the next person we can eat? I could use some human right now.
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5: Today, cloudy with a high of 23. Tonight, partly cloudy with a low of 11. Tomorrow, a mix of sun and cloud with a high of 25. Wednesday, a mix of sun and cloud with a high of 24. Currently, it's 15.

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Easy Lover. I'm Trinette. One thing I love about Kingston is the amount of live music we have in this city. Saturday night, got to see 50 Mission live at the Spire. Tragically Hip tribute. That was amazing. Spring Reverb is also coming up. May 28th to the 31st, some local emerging acts, out-of-town headliners, and so much more. It just is a fantastic event. 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

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I Hate Myself for Loving You. The Kingston Climate Summit returning on June 3rd and 4th, St. Lawrence College. 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

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Naked Eyes, always something there to remind me. I'm Trinette. You may have heard us talking about how you can send a kid to Camp Davern. 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
5: Today, cloudy with a temperature around 12. Tonight, chance of showers with steady temps near 12. Tomorrow, a few showers in the morning and a mix of sun and cloud with a high of 23. Tuesday, a chance of showers and a high of 23. And Wednesday, a chance of showers with a high of 24. Currently, it's 12.

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I'm Trinette. 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

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Movies of the Square returning soon to downtown Kingston. I mean, we're about a month away, but it's good to plan ahead because they have a different movie every Thursday. Summers can get busy, so like I say, plan ahead. Head over to downtownkingston.ca. 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
2: Today, cloudy with a high of 23 except 19 near Lake Ontario. Tonight, a few clouds with a low of 11. Tomorrow, a mix of sun and cloud with a high of 25. Wednesday, a mix of sun and cloud with a high of 24. And Thursday, sunny with a high of 21. Currently, it's 17.
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It's the final week to send a kid to Camp Davern. 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

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I'm Trinette. Sometimes I like to share wild Guinness Book of World Records. Well, the 30th annual Avocado Festival broke Guinness World Record with 14,991 pound serving of guacamole. Holy guacamole, in other words. Like, that's enough guacamole you could dive in, if that's something that you would want to do anyway. 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

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I hear like my 11-year-old is talking to me again over the weekend, trying to get me to jump in the lake and just saying, jump, jump, over and over. That was not really motivating me, though. It's not gotten warm enough yet for Mom to jump in the lake. Journey, Wheel in the Sky, 102.7 WOW FM.

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0: This one says, would you rather live during the zombie apocalypse or real life Jurassic Park?
1: Wow. I think I would be good with zombies. I think I could talk to them. And I would just act like them. Like, you just act like a zombie. So when they come up, you're like, no, me too, bro. Like, where's the next person we can eat? I could use some human right now.
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3: 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Last week was a great kickoff week for the cruiser, having gone to the start of Queen's Convocation, World B-Day, Glam for Grad at the Cataraqui Center, the Resolve Walk for Wellness, and so many other spots in Kingston. Keep on the lookout for me and the cruiser this week at the next Glam for Grad pop-up, and in case you needed some extra reasons on why to go, besides the chance at a gorgeous free gown for your grad or prom, of course, I wanted to share a bit of what I learned from one of the amazing volunteers, Glenda Carter.
4: Okay, well, first of all, this event is to support individuals who would like to go to have a nice dress to go to their prom or for graduation. 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I just like, again, everything came from our community. 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
8: Today, partly cloudy with a high of 23, except 19 near Lake Ontario. Tonight, a few clouds with a low of 11. Tomorrow, a mix of sun and cloud. Chance of showers with a high of 25. Wednesday, a mix of sun and cloud with a chance of showers and a high of 24. And Thursday, sunny with a high of 21. Currently, it's 15.
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93.7 Wow FM. Have you come across any ticks yet? We found one on my foot the other day. Thankfully, I had a sock on. And then someone tries to help me pick it up off my sock. And then all of a sudden, the tick disappears. There's nothing worse than that. Knowing there's one around, but then you can't find it. Thankfully, we did locate it. But just a reminder, maybe check yourself for ticks. Lionel Richie, all night long, 102.7 Wow FM.

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Don't you forget about me, 102.7 WOW FM. I'm Trinette, leaving you with that for now. Things you didn't know yesterday, coming up after 3 o'clock. And I will talk to you tomorrow. Roxette, The Look, 102.7 WOW FM.

Aerosmith. What It Takes, Kingston's 102.7, Wow FM. It is Sideshow. Imagine going to the doctors with a minor cut, and they said, slap some human fat on it. That used to be a thing. Details on that and more coming up on Things You Didn't Know Yesterday after Michael Jackson. Billie Jean, Kingston's 102.7.

0: Billy Jean, Michael Jackson, 102.7 WOW FM. It is Sideshow, and this is Things You Didn't Know Yesterday. Humanol was a real pharmaceutical product made from liquefied human fat. It was used over 100 years ago for things like surgical treatment of scars, wound disinfection, and wound revisions. Can you imagine walking into the doctor's and saying, "Hey, doc, I got this cut." And he's all like, "Sure, slap some of this people soup on it."
1: You gotta tell him, Silent Breed is people!
0: WWW is the only three-letter acronym that has three times more syllables than what it stands for. WWW is nine syllables. World Wide Web is three. That's like shortening refrigerator to cold food preservation machine.
2: I know those words, but that sign makes no sense.
0: Speaking of, the term fridge doesn't come from the word refrigerator. It was short for Frigidaire, the company that produced the first self-contained refrigerators in 1919. Many Americans called all refrigerators Frigidaire or fridges. Basically, it's like how Mom called every game console you owned a Nintendo.
3: It has two buttons and I have to look down when I press them.
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1: 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Last week was a great kickoff week for the cruiser, having gone to the start of Queen's Convocation, World B-Day, and Glam for Grad at the Cataraqui Center, the Resolve Walk for Wellness, and so many other spots in Kingston. Keep on the lookout for me and the cruiser this week at the next Glam for Grad pop-up on Wednesday and the Second Chance Ranch on Thursday. 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And for the people. 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Yeah, I didn't know that either. 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
6: Today, partly cloudy with a high of 23, except 19 near Lake Ontario. Tonight, a few clouds with a low of 11. Tomorrow, a mix of sun and cloud with a high of 25. Wednesday, a mix of sun and cloud with a high of 24. And Thursday, sunny with a high of 21. Currently, it's 14.
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John Mellencamp, Jack and Diane, Kingston's 102.7 WOW FM at Sideshow. What's going on? You're like me, can't start your day without a nice cup of Joe. But is your daily coffee habit actually making you more tired? It might be. More after heart, these dreams. 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

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Kingston's 102.7 WOW FM. It's Sideshow. I don't know if you're like me or not. First thing you do when you wake up in the morning, what do you do? You go for that cup of coffee, right? I've got the timer set on my coffee pot first thing, and I get up, go downstairs, pour myself nice cup of wake up juice. Oh, it's great. Turns out you might actually be making things worse if you're trying to wake yourself up. I was reading a thing from a registered dietitian saying that if you use coffee kind of like a band-aid instead of actually addressing the underlying lifestyle factors that make you feel more tired, you're doing more damage than good. They said, you know, hey, what goes up must come down, right? You get that caffeine crash later in the day. They're saying the stuff you got to do, they don't cut it out completely. There are benefits to coffee, to caffeine, but they said, maybe stick to less than 5 cups a day, which if you are doing 5 cups a day, you are a pro. Good on you. The other thing, stop drinking caffeine maybe 8 hours before bedtime. So if you're wondering why you're counting all the dots in the ceiling tiles, might have been that coffee after like 6 o'clock. Prince, 102.7 WOW.

mighty long time, but I'm here to tell you, there's something else. The afterworld. A world of never-ending happiness. 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

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I was talking about coffee a few minutes ago, and Albert texted in and said, Sideshow's doing the Lord's work by telling me coffee is good for me. Albert, it's considered a community service, my friend. I am here to help. 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

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It's Sideshow over at our website, kingstondaily.ca. The newsroom over there doing amazing work. They've got a new feature there called Animal House Showcase Week. And I got to tell you, I was pretty surprised when I opened it up this morning and saw Livestream Animal Blood Bank featured. Now, again, the full story is at kingstondaily.ca. There's an interview with one of the folks there. And I got to tell you, never crossed my mind that animals needed a blood bank, too. And did you know there's one here in Kingston? Mind officially blown. Again, full story, kingstondaily.ca. Cindy Lauper now. Girls just want to have fun. 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

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Something awesome going on right now at KingstonDaily.ca. We want to send a kid to Camp Davern. Do you know a kid who's doing awesome stuff? What is it? What makes this kid so awesome? Go let us know. Nominate a kid at KingstonDaily.ca, and we could be sending him off to a one full week trip to Camp Davern. Make some memories. 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

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It is Sideshow. What's going on? Coming up, your local news and 401 traffic and weather together from the KingstonDaily.ca newsroom at 4 o'clock. 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

0: 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Here's what you need to know.
1: I'm Ken Ashizumi, keeping you in the loop this afternoon. The SIU says no criminal charges will be laid against OPP officers involved in a 2025 arrest in Amherstview. Investigators found the force used during the arrest of a 39-year-old intoxicated man was not excessive. The man resisted arrest at Dinosaur Park and later went to hospital with a broken nose and possible fractured hyoid bone. It was golden for Jacob O'Reilly of Sydenham High School. He came in first place at the 2026 Skills Ontario competition earlier this month in Toronto in computer-aided manufacturing. A team from the North Addington Education Center finished the home team building event with a silver, while Amanda Netto of Napanee District Secondary School took home bronze in auto painting. A former Kingston hockey player is returning to the ice for the first time in more than 20 years during a special Pride Weekend event focused on inclusion and community. Matt Kenny will host Matt's Hockey Homecoming and Community Pride Skate June 13th at the Invista Center. We asked him what this emotional return to the ice meant to him after being diagnosed with multiple sclerosis 5 years ago.
2: There's obviously this nostalgia in the idea of coming home, and it's given the circumstances of this event, I feel like it feels even more special to me that it's been 20 years since I've put hockey equipment on in that city and since I came home as my full self.
1: The event will also include a youth skills workshop, inclusive coaching seminar, and community pride skate. It's time now for Playoff Fever, and here is Kennedy Freeman.
3: Game 3 of the Eastern Conference Final between the Montreal Canadiens and Carolina Hurricanes shifts to a packed Bell Centre tonight, with that series tied at one game apiece. Montreal returns home after splitting two tight games in Raleigh, including a tough 3-2 overtime loss in Game 2 Saturday. The Canadiens will try to continue a postseason trend of successfully avoiding back-to-back losses, while on the flip side, Carolina brings strong road consistency into this tight matchup. And let's hope that the first shot of the game for Carolina stays out of the back of the net. I'm Kennedy Freeman. Playoff Fever returns tomorrow morning at 8 o'clock.
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7: If you're heading towards Napanee, there's going to be a little bit of a slowdown just before Palace Road going westbound, so expect some slowdowns over there. Now over to the weather tonight. It's going to be a few clouds with a low of 11. Tomorrow, a mix of sun and cloud, a 30% chance of showers in the afternoon with a high of 25. Tomorrow night, clear skies, low of 14. 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

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I got a question for you, and you can answer me by texting back 613-964-1027. Was there a movie or a TV show growing up that just scarred you as a kid? And the reason I think about this was I forgot how much I was affected by the movie Harry and the Hendersons. Okay? I watched Harry and the Hendersons a lot. Decided to watch it again recently. And I don't know if you've seen it. John Lithgow plays George. He and his family take in a Sasquatch, a Bigfoot that they hit on the road. He becomes a member of the family, blah, blah, blah. Anyway, when George is trying to get Harry to go back into the woods, you know, to get him away from the guy who's hunting him, and he yells at Harry and he punches him. I got to tell you, I'm getting tears in my eyes thinking about it right now, and I'm not even watching it. I was so affected by George Henderson hitting a Bigfoot that it still affects me to this day. I'm moved at this very moment. Is there a movie or a TV show, some scene that scarred you as a kid? Text me 613-964-1027. Guns N' Roses now, Sweet Child of Mine. 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
1: 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Last week was a great kickoff week for the cruiser, having gone to the start of Queen's Convocation, World B-Day, Glam for Grad at the Cataraqui Center, the Resolve Walk for Wellness, and so many other spots in Kingston. Keep on the lookout for me and the cruiser this week at the next Glam for Grad pop-up, and in case you needed some extra reasons on why to go, besides the chance at a gorgeous free gown for your grad or prom, of course, I wanted to share a bit of what I learned from one of the amazing volunteers, Glenda Carter.
2: Okay, well, first of all, this event is to support individuals who would like to go to have a nice dress to go to their prom or for graduation. 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I just like, again, everything came from our community. 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

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Someone said The Land Before Time. Oh, yeah, Littlefoot's mom gets killed protecting him from the T-Rex. 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

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What movie or TV show scene scarred you as a kid? It stayed with you all these years. I said mine, Harry and the Hendersons. Yes, movie about a family that adopts Bigfoot and brings him into their home. When he tells Harry to leave and he yells at him and he punches him to try and get him to leave. Oh my, I'm getting a little emotional just now. Thinking about it. Text me yours, 613-964-1027. Someone had said The Land Before Time with the dinosaurs. Yeah, that one has a moment in it for sure. Let's see. Kathy says E.T. When E.T. turns all white and he looks like he died. You know what? You're right. That got me too. I remember watching that thinking like, there's no way E.T.'s gonna die. And then he's in the thing. He's in the like bubble thing. And there's all the scientists around. I'm getting emotional. I'm getting emotional just thinking about it. Text me yours. 613-964-1027. Oh, here's a good one. Someone says that Sesame Street episode where Big Bird learns that Mr. Hooper is never coming back. Oh, that's a heavy one. The police now on WOW.

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1: Traffic's running smoothly between Belleville and Brockville, both eastbound and westbound on the 401. There is no delays to be expected as of right now. Now over to the weather. Tonight, it's going to be a few clouds with a low of 11. Tomorrow, a mix of sun and cloud, a 30% chance of showers in the afternoon with a high of 25. Tomorrow night, clear skies, low of 14. Life's hectic. 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

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Speaking of crying, those movies and TV show moments that got you, scarred you for life. 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Jeff just texted in, can't believe you didn't mention the never-ending story. You know what? You're right. The horse in the swamp? 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

Gloria Gaynor, I Will Survive, 102.7 WOW FM. It's Sideshow. I got a question for you. Do you refrigerate your ketchup? I kid you not, I was talking to someone the other day who said they don't refrigerate their ketchup, and I thought that was crazy. So I decided, you know, as you do, I decided to Google it. Are you supposed to refrigerate ketchup? So I could prove to them. According to some food safety experts, ketchup is perfectly fine sitting like in a cupboard or after you open it. You don't have to put it in the fridge, which is wild to me. Ketchup has been in the fridge my whole life. Apparently, like ketchup, barbecue sauce, you can put, it's got lots of acid and stuff in there that you can, you don't have to put it in the refrigerator. I didn't know this, and I don't think I'm going to change. I can't get behind the ketchup not being in the refrigerator. I don't know. What do you think? 613-964-1027. I also, by the way, there was some other stuff that I was pretty surprised to find out that doesn't need to go in the fridge, like soy sauce apparently doesn't. Some hot sauces are safe to keep at room temperature. And one of the things I found really interesting was there's certain things that you shouldn't put in the fridge. And this one got me was that bread actually gets stale faster when you put it in the fridge. I didn't know this. Why am I learning all these things now? All these decades into my life, why am I learning these things now? I feel like the public school system failed me. Human League, don't you want me, baby? 102.7. Wow.

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Coming up at 5, your local news and 401 traffic and weather together from the KingstonDaily.ca newsroom. Also, just after 5, the word fridge doesn't mean what you think it means. The World Wide Web and a topical ointment made of human fat. That and more on things you didn't know yesterday. Michael Jackson now, 102.7 WOW FM.

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1: I'm Ken Hashizumi, keeping you in the loop this afternoon. There was a traffic safety blitz conducted by Kingston Police over the Victoria Day weekend. Between the 15th and the 18th, close to 130 tickets were handed out for everything from speeding to driving while under suspension. Kingston Police say the initiative was part of ongoing efforts to improve road safety and reduce collisions, injuries, and fatalities through proactive enforcement and public education. Seasonal sidewalk changes are now in effect at the Thousand Islands Bridge Authority crossing. Officials say the U.S. span sidewalk is open, while the Canadian span sidewalk will close Monday through Friday for maintenance. Weekend pedestrian access on the Canadian side will continue throughout the project. Time now for our daily Animal House Showcase feature. 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
2: So what the veterinarians do, they call the blood bank. 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
1: 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Montreal will look to improve on their 2-4 playoff record at home when they host Carolina in Game 3 of the NHL Eastern Conference Final, which is tied at 1-1. The Blue Jays open a 3-game series tonight at the Dome against the Marlins. And New York is in Cleveland tonight looking to finish off the NBA Eastern Conference Final with a win in Game 4. The next time you are scrolling through your phone, visit KingstonDaily.ca and see what Kingston is talking about. 401 traffic and weather together next.
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8: Traffic's running smoothly between Belleville and Brockville on the 401. Expect no delays at this point. Now over to the weather. Tonight, it's going to be a few clouds with a low of 11. Tomorrow, a mix of sun and cloud, a 30% chance of showers in the afternoon with a high of 25. Tomorrow night, clear skies, low of 14. 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

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Get ready for this. I'm about to blow your mind. You know the term fridge doesn't mean refrigerator? What? That and more coming up on Things You Didn't Know Yesterday after the Jay Giles Band Centerfold, Kingston's 102.7 WOW FM.

0: Hey, Giles Band, Centerfold, Kingston's 102.7, Wow FM. It is Sideshow, and this is Things You Didn't Know Yesterday. Humanol was a real pharmaceutical product made from liquefied human fat. It was used over 100 years ago for things like surgical treatment of scars, wound disinfection, and wound revisions. Can you imagine walking into the doctor's and saying, "Hey, doc, I got this cut." And he's all like, "Sure, slap some of this people soup on it."
1: You gotta tell him, Silent Breed is people!
0: WWW is the only three-letter acronym that has three times more syllables than what it stands for. WWW is nine syllables. World Wide Web is three. That's like shortening refrigerator to cold food preservation machine.
2: I know those words, but that sign makes no sense.
0: Speaking of, the term fridge doesn't come from the word refrigerator. It was short for Frigidaire, the company that produced the first self-contained refrigerators in 1919. Many Americans called all refrigerators Frigidaire or fridges. Basically, it's like how Mom called every game console you owned a Nintendo.
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1: 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Last week was a great kickoff week for the cruiser, having gone to the start of Queen's Convocation, World B-Day, and Glam for Grad at the Cataraqui Center, the Resolve Walk for Wellness, and so many other spots in Kingston. Keep on the lookout for me and the cruiser this week at the next Glam for Grad pop-up on Wednesday and the Second Chance Ranch on Thursday. 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And for the people. 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
4: Traffic's running smoothly both eastbound and westbound on the 401 between Belleville and Brockville. There is no delays to be talked about. Now over to the weather. Tonight, it's going to be a few clouds with a low of 11. Tomorrow, a mix of sun and cloud, a 30% chance of showers in the afternoon with a high of 25. Tomorrow night, clear skies, low of 14. 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

All right, serious question. Do you lock the bathroom door, like, anytime? Like, when you're alone, when guests are over, do you lock the bathroom door? 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

Daddy Money, take me home tonight on 102.7 WOW FM at Sideshow. Okay, serious question for you. Do you lock the bathroom door at home? Do you lock it? So the conversation came up the other day with some people about closing the bathroom door. And I said, you know, the wife and I feel like that's one boundary that we should keep. You know, I feel like closing the bathroom door is a boundary that a healthy relationship should maybe keep up. You know, that just my thoughts. If you keep the bathroom door open, great, but it's not for me. I don't think it's for my wife either. But do you lock the bathroom door? Because this is where I came in saying, yeah, I always lock the bathroom door. Always. And I heard from people who said that they never lock the bathroom door, even if guests are over. Even if you got random people in your house, you are not locking that bathroom door. I got to tell you, I'm locking that bathroom door if I'm home alone. I'm locking that bathroom door if my family's there. I got kids, right? You know, like they just come, "Why, Daddy?" and they come opening the door. No, I'm locking that thing. Also, if I'm home alone, call me crazy. Burglar comes in, that's a pretty vulnerable situation. I don't want to be caught in. Always locking the door. I don't know how people don't lock the bathroom door. I don't get it. Tell me I'm wrong. Go ahead. 613-964-1027. 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
1: Traffic's running smoothly between Belleville and Brockville. There is no delays to be talked about right now. Now over to the weather tonight. It's going to be a few clouds with a low of 11. Tomorrow, a mix of sun and cloud, a 30% chance of showers in the afternoon with a high of 25. Tomorrow night, clear skies, low of 14. Life's hectic. 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
1: Billy Joel, it's still rock and roll to me on 102.7 WOW FM at Sideshow. I asked the question, do you lock the bathroom door, like, all the time? I do, even when there's no one in the house. 613-964-1027. Erica says, Sideshow, that's psychopathic behavior. What are you hiding in there? Well, Erica, that's a special private moment. I don't want people walking out. Come on. Courtesy to others as well. 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

journey any way you want at Kingston's 102.7 WOW FM. It's Sideshow, a former Kingston hockey player returning to the ice after 20 years for a special Pride event. Ken Hashizumi has the story coming up at 6 o'clock. The KingstonDaily.ca newsroom has got your local news and 401 traffic and weather together. 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
1: I'm Ken Hashizumi, keeping you in the loop this afternoon. The SIU says no criminal charges will be laid against OPP officers involved in a 2025 arrest in Amherstview. Investigators found the force used during the arrest of a 39-year-old intoxicated man was not excessive. The man resisted arrest at Dinosaur Park and later went to hospital with a broken nose and possible fractured hyoid bone. It was golden for Jacob O'Reilly of Sydenham High School. He came in first place at the 2026 Skills Ontario competition earlier this month in Toronto in computer-aided manufacturing. A team from the North Addington Education Center finished the home team building event with a silver, while Amanda Netto of Napanee District Secondary School took home bronze in auto painting. A former Kingston hockey player is returning to the ice for the first time in more than 20 years during a special Pride Weekend event focused on inclusion and community. Matt Kenny will host Matt's Hockey Homecoming and Community Pride Skate June 13th at the Invista Center. We asked him what this emotional return to the ice meant to him after being diagnosed with multiple sclerosis 5 years ago.
2: There's obviously this nostalgia in the idea of coming home, and it's given the circumstances of this event, I feel like it feels even more special to me that it's been 20 years since I've put hockey equipment on in that city and since I came home as my full self.
1: The event will also include a youth skills workshop, inclusive coaching seminar, and community pride skate. The scene shifts to the Bell Center tonight as the Habs welcome the Hurricanes for Game 3 of the NHL Eastern Conference Final. Both teams split the first two games of the series in Raleigh. Max Domi will be out for the foreseeable future. The Maple Leafs announced that the forward suffered a setback from surgery that was performed during the offseason. The Blue Jays host the Marlins tonight in the first of three in Toronto. The Knicks can complete the sweep of the NBA Eastern Conference Final with a win tonight in Cleveland. The next time you are scrolling through your phone, visit KingstonDaily.ca and see what Kingston is talking about. 401 traffic and weather together next.
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6: Traffic's running smoothly on the 401 between Belleville and Brockville. There are no delays to be talked about. Now over to the weather. Tonight, it's going to be a few clouds with a low of 11. Tomorrow, a mix of sun and cloud, a 30% chance of showers in the afternoon with a high of 25. Tomorrow night, clear skies, low of 14. 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

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Good news, guys. Cleavage is for men now, too. That's probably one of the most ridiculous sentences I've ever said in my life. I'll tell you about it after Billy Joel, Piano Man, Kingston's 102.7 WOW FM.

Billy Joel, Piano Man, Kingston's 102.7, Wow FM. It's Sideshow. Good news, guys. Man cleavage is in. Apparently, it's very fashionable now. In the fashion world, man cleavage is a thing. You got man boobs. You're one step ahead. You are ahead of the game. And maybe it is because I was in St. John's, Newfoundland last week and went into a bar at night, and there was a guy in there who he was working the bar. He had long flowing hair. He had this silk shirt unbuttoned down to like his belly button. And maybe it's the man cleavage thing is going to catch on again. I tell you, I looked at the guy. I'm like, guaranteed this guy's friends call him Vinny. I have no idea what his name is, but I know for a fact he is called Vinny. He's also probably got an impressive collection of gold chains. And I was also convinced maybe it was 1977 he was going to try and sell me some drugs. But if you got some man boob to show off, man cleavage is apparently in. Prince, Little Red Corvette, Kingston's 102.7. Wow.

0: 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Yeah, we love to say wow with some of the songs you just haven't heard in a long, long time. 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
4: Traffic's running smoothly both eastbound and westbound on the 401 between Belleville and Brockville. There is no traffic to talk about. Now over to the weather. Tonight, it's going to be a few clouds with a low of 11. Tomorrow, a mix of sun and cloud, a 30% chance of showers in the afternoon with a high of 25. Tomorrow night, clear skies, low of 14. 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

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It's Sideshow coming up this weekend. I'm going to be hosting the Kids Inclusive Kilometers for Kids. It's a walk, run, and roll event this Saturday. Kingston Secondary School in the morning. It's a lot of fun. There's some really great people behind it. The folks at Kids Inclusive do amazing work. My daughter Stella spent some time with Kids Inclusive after her birth, and they do amazing work. It's this Saturday, Kingston Secondary School, Kilometers for Kids. I'll be there hosting it, and I'd love to see you there, too. Aha, now, take on me, Kingston's 102.7.

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1: Traffic's running smoothly on the 401 between Belleville and Brockville. There's currently no delays at this time. Now over to the weather tonight. It's going to be a few clouds with a low of 11. Tomorrow, a mix of sun and cloud, a 30% chance of showers in the afternoon with a high of 25. Tomorrow night, clear skies, low of 14. Life's hectic. 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

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The Animal House Showcase Week is on now at KingstonDaily.ca, our news site. And I got to tell you, we had a little meeting here at the station today, and a lot of us were pretty surprised to find out that there are blood banks for animals, and there's one here in Kingston. I mean, we all agreed it made perfect sense. Like, I mean, you know, animals, you know, need blood too, so it makes, we never even thought that they existed. And there's even one here in Kingston. Alyssa from the KingstonDaily.ca newsroom had a great interview with a woman from the Lifestream Animal Blood Bank here in Kingston. Go listen to it at KingstonDaily.ca. You'd be surprised at just how important a blood bank for animals is. Never would have even crossed my mind. Def Leppard now. Animal. Kingston's 102.7. 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

Fleetwood Mac and Landslide on 102.7 Wow FM. It is Sideshow. That about does it for me tonight. I'm out of here. Have yourself an awesome evening. I will talk to you again tomorrow afternoon. Tony Lorino's in next with Throwback Nation. The All Request Hour is on the way at 7 o'clock, so get your requests in by texting Tony at 613-964-1027. 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

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I'm Tony Lorino. Thanks for spending some time with us this Memorial Day. Freedom never free. We salute those who gave down their lives today. And we enjoy the night together with all your favorite songs.

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6: 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Everything happening in the next 48 hours. 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KingstonDaily.ca. A new way for news. It's what Kingston is talking about.
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8: Plan accordingly.
9: Tonight, a few clouds with a low of 13. Tomorrow, sunny skies and a high of 24. Wednesday, a mix of sun and cloud with a high of 24 and a chance of showers. And Thursday, sunny again with a high of 21. Currently, it's 18.
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Jen, thank you for having your throwbacks on with us tonight. Jen drives for Uber, and she's had a busy weekend. A lot of us taking advantage of that three-day weekend. And nothing wrong with that, and especially nothing wrong with calling a safe ride like an Uber or a Lyft. Jen, here's to you. This one's all yours tonight.

0: two iconic acts. One amazing night. And you're there for it all. Keep listening and you could win tickets to the Sing a Song All Night Long 2026 tour, starring Earth, Wind & Fire and Lionel Richie. 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That's Thursday night. Right here.
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Not just a concert, it's a party! That's the way we're looking at it. Earth, Wind & Fire and Lionel Richie, the sing-a-song all night long tour. Yeah, this is going to be one where you know every single word to every single song and you will be dancing the whole night. So let's get you in and ready for that dance party, huh? Win your tickets again Thursday night. 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

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Oh, and good summer vibes there to get us into that summer mindset. That's Brian Adams. I'm Tony Dorito. Summer vibes at Charlie's house, too. Got the kids out back, having some ice cream with us, enjoying Prince, and a nice long weekend. Let's turn this up.